0: My God's talking. He said he's tired of the evil ways. Well, stop, great God, stop still and listen. Listen to the story about Jezebel. Her sins were so wicked, Jehovah got angry. Her soul went leaping and jumping into hell. Way back yonder in the olden days, John told Jezebel about her ways. Said her evil deeds had ruined the land. Repent, for the kingdom of God was at hand. She got mad at John because they told about the gospel. Told the servants to boil him in oil. But they tell me God looked from the windows of a heaven. Spoke one word and the oil wouldn't boil. He raised his hands, creation trembled. Stamped his feet and time stood still. Raised his voice, looked down and thundered. John, go do my will.
1: Jezebel, Jezebel, Jezebel, oh Jezebel. God's done, they got tired of your wicked ways. But the angels in the heaven done numbered your days of your evil deeds. God's done, got tired. You got to go to judgment and stand your trial.
0: Then they tell me John moved through the power of the gospel. Told Jezebel the time was nigh on the book of life. Her days were ended. Her time run out and she had to die. Then they tell me God walked, his footsteps thundered. He moved his head, his eyes. Splash by, clapped his hands and death come a jumping. Jehovah was angry, somebody had to die.
1: Jezebel, oh Jezebel, death come a leaping at Jezebel.
0: Then death come a knocking on Jezebel's door and said,
1: come on woman, ain't you ready to go off the evil deeds? God's done got tired. You got to go to judgment, stand the trial. You got to go to judgment, stand the trial. You got to go to judgment, stand the trial. You got to go to judgment, stand the trial. You got to go to judgment, stand the trial. You got to go to judgment, stand the trial.
0: Then death come a leaping, she jumped into hell. Great God Almighty, I heard them tell. Then 9 days she lay in Jerusalem streets. Her flesh was too filthy for the dogs to eat. Oh,
1: Jezebel, Jezebel, Jezebel, oh, Jezebel. God's done, got tired of your wicked ways. Well, the angels in the heaven done numbered your days of your evil deeds. God's done, got tired. You got to go to judgment, stand the trial. You got to go to judgment, stand the trial. You got to go to judgment. Stand a trial.
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0: my good talking. 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
1: Children, stop still, listen to me. 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He spoke to Noah, Noah stopped to say, look ahead, Noah, build me an ark. I want you to build it big and strong, build it 300 cubits long, 30 high and 50 wide. I want it to stand the rain and tide.
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After the foundation was laid, he hewed the timber, the ark was made. He called in the animals two by two, the ox, the camel, and the kangaroo. Then he called in Japheth, Shem, and the Ham, and God began to flood the land. He raises the hand to him on the high, knocked the sun and the moon from the skies, shook the mountains and stepped to Caesar, hitched the winds to his chariot, a wheel, he stood on the land and stepped on the shore.

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1: Just leave them there. 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

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You alone are worthy of praise and honor and glory and power and dominion. 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You alone are worthy, God.

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But just when you fall into those situations where it's like, okay, God, I don't know what's going on here. You know, seems like the bottom's falling from under you. You start to just really separate from who God is and forget that he promised that every need that you have, that he would supply it.

0: I got tired of people helping me fill out my name everywhere I had to go. And every time I got a check in the mail, I had to have somebody read how much I got here. It was very embarrassing, you know. So I said, it's got to be a better way. It's got to be a better way. And little by little, I came. I said, let me see if I can go back to school and learn how to read and write. And I found Tabernacle to be a nice place for me, you know. Nobody doesn't judge you here, you know. And you come here, you feel, I don't know how to put it, but I feel at ease.
1: If you ask any one of these hardworking students what their motto is, they'd say, God is a God of a second chance. You see, this is the Brooklyn Tabernacle Learning Center, where different ages, races, and cultures come together with one goal in mind, to learn. From the immigrant, whose second language is English, to the high school dropout who's getting their GED, the Brooklyn Tabernacle Learning Center is a place of new beginnings. The Learning Center was birthed in 2000 and consists of four multipurpose rooms, a youth center, a computer lab, two libraries, and eight classrooms. What started with 100 students has quickly increased to 350 and is growing every day. With four full-time staff and dozens of volunteers, the need is great.
2: One of the things that draws me to the students here is that some of them come with so many problems and hardships, and they come sometimes very closed. But gradually you see a change, you see a difference, and being a part of that difference is a really wonderful thing.
3: Since about the age of 13, I've been on my own, been out here on the streets, because I always had like this anger within. I was always mad at my father for abandoning me. So I would go out on the street and beat up on a random person, or steal son, or rob old ladies, whatever it was. Like, it always was a negative outlet.
4: When he walked in, you just knew that God had a plan for his life.
3: Hope is in high gear.
4: When we tested him, he was very bright, and we could tell that he was almost GED ready and just needed to brush up.
3: Well, the Learning Center is like a loving environment.
5: Show him. You guys both don't know him.
3: And I never was used to that love. Like, I felt kind of strange. Like, first of all, for the GED classes to be free, I thought it was something wrong right there. Like, that's strange. Like, they helping you get your GED for free?
1: Many of the students here have found more than an education. They found a relationship with Jesus Christ.
6: I am 55, and I want to learn to read and write because I want to learn to read the Bible. I was born in Jamaica, West Indies, and in Jamaica, they didn't have all the things that they have here in America for the disabled, and they didn't have no school or nothing.
7: Graham actually tutored Doreen, and the one thing that stood out about her was the zeal for learning.
6: Sometimes it gets frustrated, you know, because I feel like sometimes I'm not making the progress like I would like to make. But I remember that scripture that says, I can do all things through Christ that strengthened me, and I hold on to that scripture.
1: So how does one measure true success? One way is when the student becomes the teacher.
8: I dropped out of high school because my girlfriend at the time had got pregnant, so I had to get a job. My homeboy was going here first, and he told me, come with him. So it was a quick place to get your GED, and we both needed it.
2: I think the thing that most impressed me about him is that he never quit. For a young man to stick in there, a lot of young people get embarrassed. They feel like they're young, they should be able to do this right away. But he stuck in there for several years until he got his GED. And not only that, he accepted the Lord as his Savior here with us. And he has gone on to college. He's a tutor. He's just an outstanding young man of God. We are just so proud of him. He's just one of our own.
7: I think when I came with the intention of helping others. And I'm amazed at how working with them has changed me as well.
9: It has given me an edge in how to help someone get over the things that they fear when it comes to learning. And I've always thought that learning should be fun and should be life-changing, and it shouldn't be a burden.
8: I want to start my own business in real estate.
10: Yeah?
8: Yeah.
3: I also want to go into, like, the Navy and work on jet fighters, because growing up as a kid, my favorite movie was Top Gun.
0: Someone said, it's too late. I said, it's never too late. Never give up. You gotta keep on coming.

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0: Open my mother went down, and she huddled up her shoes, and then she shouted hallelujah, and then she began to move, and she moved on down by the Jordan stream, and then she shouted hallelujah,
1: and then

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Are you ready for this, Montreal? I like that. Well, let us make a joyful noise unto the Lord as we welcome Carol Burnett.